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0: 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Give me the light, yeah. And we turn it up every time.
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1: 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I love words. There's so much I love about it. I could probably go on forever and I won't bore you, but music first.
2: Fiesta 94.5.
0: La número 1.